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Rock and roll might save us all. 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

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And I dreamed your dream for you, and now your dream is real.

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I wanna go to Snoqualmie, and maybe you can come with me. Here is Bucky Che, please come back one day.

as dark as night. And in this place of nightshade shadows, a root has been disturbed. She regarded it as a mooring, a lighthouse, this clumsy floating.